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And the show is called The Matchless Music Hour. Joining you on this very special weekend morning is me, Himani Monalisa Datta. Today we pay tribute and honour to the enduring love, strength and influence of a person who is the constant source of love, care and tenderness. The unending fuel that lights up our lives and the unconditional warmth we are blessed to have. Her name is spelt as M-O-T-H-E-R, masterpiece of the highest eternal realm.

You just heard Tom Jones with the track Green, Green Grass of Home. Home, the heart of my existence, consists of a mother, masterpiece of the highest eternal realm, and a father, fabulous angel, the heaven ever raised. Father and mother, I love you as you are family, without whom there can be no existence. If any one of us are above the age of 40 years and our phone still rings with the names Dad and or Mom, we are truly blessed and supremely blessed, more than we can ever realize or understand. Moving on with the show today, I have in store for you an absolute musical delight. Because today, apart from the first track that I played, that was Tom Jones, apart from that one, today, for the music, I have dived almost a century into the ocean of time. More after this song.

Well, today is Mother's Day and you don't need to wait for a train. Just hop on to a train or bus or whatever you can and try to spend the day with your parents at home. And as far as that track was concerned, well, I hope you enjoyed that number. And now, hold your breath as I tell you more about it. The voice was that of Jimmy Rogers and the track, of course, was called Waiting for a Train. And this track was released on the 8th of February 1929. Yes, you heard it right. 1929 it is. So in approximately 3 years from now, it will be a century old. Well, talking again of the song became a defining recording of early country music, notably featuring train whistle imitations. I hope you enjoyed that track. And of course, talking of the messages, I already have a few messages here. And well, I will read out the messages later. But right now, I can see I have M. Rajkumar from Trichy, Tamil Nadu has joined us. And we have Mohammed Sir Faraz Alam from Jokihat, Darshana Bazar, Araria, Bihar. Thank you for your presence here and the beautiful words that you've written for me. Always means the world to each and every one of us out here. And so is Premchand, the Premiji from Dhampur. Thank you so much. Words you've written for me really means a lot. I will read out your messages later. But right now, time to put out the first Hindi track of the show on this Matchless Musica. And once again, I am absolutely honored to play out on the airwaves of Akashvani Rainbow a unique voice, a blend of baritone and softness, absolutely classic, timeless and gold standard. A voice that has almost been forgotten. Well, listen to the song and message me if you guess the name of the singer. Let's celebrate him together.

Much pride. We are gearing up to celebrate 90 years of our existence. We all have literally grown up with Akashvani. Its signature tune is a special memory back from our childhood. We all have heartwarming memories about how we integrated it with our morning schedules. It was the perfect indication of time, which could never go wrong. Interestingly, the Akashvani signature tune was composed by a Czech-born composer, Walter Kaufmann, who was working with the organization during the 1930s, supervising the Western Music Department. The signature tune is actually a snippet from the sonata, originally composed by him. The version we hear is an improvised one, co-composed by eminent violinist V.G. Jog. Based on Rag Shivaranjani, the violin was played by Mehli Mehta, father of world-famous orchestra conductor Zubin Mehta. And now, 90 years down the line, the signature tune is as much loved as ever. It is believed that time changes everything, but some special exceptions are always there.

That was Bob Willis with the track Time Changes Everything. As we celebrate these truly classic, matchless and golden songs, let us not forget that today we celebrate the presence of a matchless and golden person in our lives, our mothers. Of course, every day is Mother's Day, but often we overlook her presence or take her for granted. Hence, there is this one day where we choose to take our time and celebrate this angel. Mothers are important, but so are fathers. Together, all of us create the place we call home.

That was Jimmy Rogers yet again with the track Daddy and Home, and this again dates back to 1929. And please keep this song in mind, as I will be coming back to talk about it a little later. I'm receiving so many messages and I will read them out after I play out this track. So time now for the second Hindi track on the show. And this one too has the essence of a home, a warm, loving home. My dear friends, here is K.L. Sehgal once again from the 1937 film, President.

from the 1937 film President, that was K.L. Sehgal once again. And this song, Ek Bangla Bane Nyara, is a classic wistful melody representing the common man's dream of owning a unique home. The song, written by Kedar Sharma, was composed by R.C. Borel. And moving ahead, I promise to take your messages and time for taking your messages. And this is M. Rajkumar from Trichy once again. Says, congratulations, Akashwani, for 90 years of matchless service to the nation. Hearty congratulations to the entire Akashwani family. Congratulations to all of you as well. And we all are truly proud. And here I have Nikhil from Delhi. Nikhil, thank you so much for the amazing words for me and the show. And has a very beautiful message. Says, a mother's love is soft yet strong. A melody we carry lifelong. Her heart holds warmth. Her heart holds grace. Hope is simply her embrace. Happy Mother's Day. Happy Mother's Day to all the mothers out there. And some more beautiful lines coming in from Mohammed Sarfaraz Alam from Jokihat Darshana Bazaar, Araria, Bihar. A mother's prayer brighten every road of life. In her love, we find the truest shelter and peace. In this crowded world, the one who never leaves our side is a mother whose presence stays with us forever. Thank you. That was beautiful. And once again, thank you for all your beautiful lines you said for me. And then this is Ravi Joshi from Meerut. Thank you once again for all your beautiful words for the show and for me. And further, he says, Maa ki mamta ka ye karz hum kabhi nahi chuka sakte. So very true. I mean, I really don't know what to say beyond that. There is nothing actually to say beyond that. And then this is another message from Premchand Premi from Jethra Dhampur. And yes, radio is indeed our lifeline. Be it morning, noon, night, evening, any time of the day, radio is always there with us. Be it a village, be it a town, a city or a metropolitan city, radio, the love for radio can never die. It's always there. And then this is, somebody offering free laptop. Sorry, not interested as of now, at least. And then this is somebody sending in stickers. Okay, thank you very much. And moving on. Coming back to the track I requested you to keep in mind. Do you remember that one? Okay, let me just take you back and tell you. That was the one that I'm talking about is the one you heard before the K.L. Sehgal number. Jimmy Rogers with Daddy and Home. That was, I mean, the recording of that song dates back even a little earlier. That is June 12th, 1928. So another 2 years, it's going to be a century old. And I am sure you noticed his signature yodeling in the song. Guess who? Another legendary singer took inspiration from Jimmy Rogers and went on to become very famous with his yodeling style of singing. As you take your guess and send me the name of the singer, enjoy this timeless classic back from the year 1930.

You just heard Bing Crosby with the track Them Their Eyes, dating back to 1930. A jazz-based romantic flirtatious kind of song about being charmed by someone's eyes. Falling in love often leads to emotional mishaps on the highway of life. These can be good or bad, depending on situations, but can be mended if gone wrong. It's a lovely Sunday morning, and if by some chance you're planning to go on a drive, please be very careful, because mishaps here should never happen.

Wreck on the Highway by Roy Acuff dates back to 1938. It was written after a serious automobile accident which happened in North Carolina, United States of America. And coming back to the present, the weather is really hot and we need to ensure good hydration. Mind you, just water is not enough. So enjoy the season's delights offered by nature. Watermelons, cucumbers, coconut water, citrus fruits, salads, all of which are going to keep you cool and fresh. Because once summers are gone, you will miss all of these and find yourself broken-hearted. Time for the third and final Hindi track of the show.

Life is ironical for each and every one of us. We mostly want something that we either do not have or can never get. Those alone seek company. Those among people desire solitude. People living in towns or cities yearn to get away to the hills or the countryside. And those who live there wish they could experience life in some big city far from simplicity. And with that, we're almost towards the end of the show. And yes, with the last track that I'm about to play, Matchless Music Hour, the day's edition, comes full circle. We hope you enjoyed these almost century-old classics. And oh, I have one more message here from Gurya. And thank you once again from the deepest bottom of my heart. All of this appreciation means a lot. And Gurya says, thanks for taking us down memory lanes with classics that have been forgotten. And amazing tribute to the gem K.L. Sehgal. Kudos. Thank you so much. And once again, thank you, Mohammed Sir Faraz Alam from Darshana Bazaar, Bihar. And yes, about the last track, of course, I'm going to play that. And on this bright and Sunday morning, sunny Sunday morning, I'll be back with Play It Cool at 12:05 noon, where we will enjoy music from the 90s to the present day hits. And yes, it is Mother's Day, so make sure you make a day a truly happy one. This is me, Imani Mona Lisa Datta, signing out of the show, and have a wonderful day ahead. This is Jimmy Rogers with Any Old Time.

A very good afternoon, everyone, and welcome to the day's edition of the super cool noontime Western music program, Play It Cool. You are on the right channel at the right time. Akashwani Rainbow on 102.6 musical megahertz. It's the second Sunday of May, and that makes it very, very special because it's Mother's Day. So are you near your mom or far away from her? What are your plans to make the day special for her? Share your ideas with me, Himani, Mona Lisa, Datta,

Spice Girls there with the track Mama. What a beautiful dedication to the most important woman in our lives. There is just one person in this world who knew you much before anyone else. She loved you even before she felt you inside of her. You were the one who made her cry those tears of joy. As a child, our mother is all we want to see and be with. She's the one who teaches us the very basic skills of life. No place is as safe and comfortable as her embrace. We share every minute detail of our day with her once we become capable of talking. She's the only one who truly understands whatever we blabber. And she's the one who wrote our name upon her heart forever.

0: Yes, it's Mother's Day today, a very, very special day. And like I said in the earlier show, but that is a matchless musica, that if any of us are over 40 and we still have our father or our mother calling us, we can't even realize how supremely we are blessed. And today I'm going to throw open a challenge for you. Well, whether your mother, whether you're really lucky to still have your mother around, or whether she's there in the company of the angels and God, that doesn't matter. The challenge is for you. How well do you know your mother? So tell me, do you know what her favorite color is? Or what is the one dish that she truly relishes? Which is the movie she can just sit down and watch over and over again? And the song that she listens to, which is the one? And how about knowing something from her childhood, something which is very special to her, one special memory of her childhood? And, well, I guess the last option which I'm giving here is something which most of us would know, but you know what? I'm surprised I've come across people who don't know that. Her maiden name. What was her maiden name? Because once she's married, and of course, you know, women generally take on the name of the family they are married into. But what is her maiden name, or what was her maiden name? So let's see. This is a challenge for each and every one of you. And apart from this, if there's anything else you want to talk about your mom, you can write into us. And writing into us, of course, I already have a few messages here, but I will take them up after this break.
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2: Welcome back, and after that Josh Bhara break, welcome back to the show. The show is called Play It Cool, and today we are celebrating Mother's Day. So I threw open a challenge to you. Let's see how many of you can answer all of these questions that I asked. And let's play another song before we go on. This is U2 with the track Picture of You.

You just heard U2 with the track Picture of You. Beautiful number there. And moving ahead with the show, we have quite a few messages. Vikram Jagdish Chandra from Lajpat Nagar, Saibabad, Ghaziabad has marked his attendance. And so has M. Rajkumar from Trichy, Tamil Nadu. And joining us from Jokihat Darshana Bazar, Araria, Bihar is our very regular listener, Mohammed Sarfaraz Alam. Sarfaraz, thank you so much for all those very heartwarming words you've written for me. Truly means a lot. And moving ahead, yes, music. How about your mother's favorite song? If I could play that for you. Ah, but like, you know, always terms and conditions apply. So the first one is that it should be from the 90s. I know our mother's choice of music would most probably, I mean, high chances that, you know, it would be from the other era. But on this show, that is Played Cool, we play music from the 90s onwards to the present, whichever ones you want to listen to. So two conditions, terms and conditions. One, that it should be from the 90s till, you know, the present, in case there's any track that she likes. And the other one is we should have it with us on our system. And if these two terms and conditions are fulfilled, I would love to play that track for you. And I just got one message here from Guria. She says, our moms often don't share their favorite things. As for them, whatever their kids love eventually becomes their favorite too, be it food or TV shows or colors. And when we grow up, they shy or refrain from sharing their favorite as they don't want their grown-up children to spend their hard-earned money on them. Such a selfless soul our moms are. Absolutely, Guria. I agree with each and every word you said there. So don't you think that they are doing their duty towards us?

us, but what about our duty towards them? Spending money on them is okay once we start earning and we do that. And of course, you know, it's there with everybody. When we get our first salary, our parents are the ones we think of and we want to spend a part of that on them. And there's so many people who do that. And that is a very cute, heartwarming gesture. But then, of course, apart from that, apart from gifts and money, there's so much more. So our duty towards our parents. And, you know, just as out of maybe curiosity, because when we meet people in our lives as we grow up, we go to school, then we go to college and we make friends and there are acquaintances and so many people. And we try and get to know them, right? So why leave our parents behind? Why not get to know the person that they are? And for that, what we need to do is simply, no, not money, time and energy. Spend the time and energy and talk to them.

That was Peter Frampton with the track Talk to Me. And yes, I know you're all busy people, grown up, having a job. And of course, having grown up, you've created a family of your own. But yes, time and energy. That is what our parents want from us. So spend your time and energy. Spend time with them. Maybe you're far away from them. You're not in the same city. Or maybe you're in the same city, but you live at a distance. So, well, make use of technology. But please, every day, if not every day, at least every alternate day, that's the least we can do. You know, just connect with them. And that is what all what they want. They don't have big desires as far as we are concerned. They're simple people. They just love us selflessly, like Gudiya said. They're selfless souls. And just that little time that we give them, you know, asking them, are you feeling okay? Did you have your food? And are you taking your medicines on time? It's just that much would mean the world to them. And why can't we do that? As children, we get easily annoyed with our parents for little things. As we grow up, we begin to feel that they are trying to control us. At times, we lose our temper at them. But let us not forget that one day will come when we call them, but they won't be around to reply. Let us try and understand that what we feel as them trying to control us is actually their care, love, and worry for our safety. We've seen so many examples, sad ones actually, in our society, around ourselves, where, you know, bad things have happened to the kids. And it's such a heartbreaking thing for parents to lose their children. And many cases, the reason has been that the child was feeling lonely, the child was being abused, you know, verbally or mentally, emotional abuse in school by the peers, by the people who are their seniors or whoever. And they have not felt comfortable communicating to the person who brought them into this world. And very sadly, there have been instances where they just decided that, okay, they're not even out of school. They're still in school and they've decided, I've had it with my life and I am done. Not one thought for those two people for whom you are everything. So time and energy is what you need to spend with them. Because like I said, I know, you know, even I'm feeling very emotional saying that. But yes, there will be a time when they will not be around to call us. They will, how much ever we need to communicate with them, we feel like speaking to them. But all we will have is a picture of them. And whenever you want to go home and you say, Mama, I'm coming home. Well, just listen to this song.

That was Ozzy Osbourne with the track Mama, I'm Coming Home. And well, I just couldn't complete the sentence, but imagine what a disaster it would be that day. It will eventually come, but I hope it's, you know, for all of us, it's delayed as much as possible and we go home. Our parents are there to look after us, to comfort us and spend their time with us. It's definitely not easy to be a mom. As a child, we never realize that. We never quite fully understand how much she tires herself to give us the comfort we enjoy. We realize the challenge only after we become parents ourselves. It is then that we realize everything that our parents have done for us. We realize the importance of every member of the family sharing the responsibility of household chores. And I have this, by the way, M. Rajkumar from Trichy. I'm so glad I played out that song for you. That is exactly the one that you wanted to listen to. And I'm really glad that I could play that out for you. And I have this very heartwarming message from Swati from Patna, Bihar. She says, I'm so blessed that I have my mom and dad with me, and being a younger daughter, I always get so much love and affection, much more than any other sibling. Every day I help my mother in household work, and sometimes I also make her favorite dishes. The dishes that I love the most made by my mom is curry chawal and besan ki sabzi. Oh my God, my mom.

mouth is watering. And mummy made khana, you know, whatever she makes is absolutely out of the world. And we can go on to become a good cook ourselves. I mean, whatever we cook out is turns out to be good. But that level we can never reach, none of us ever. Further, she says, I want to become a civil servant to make my parents feel proud of me, and I'm in the process of that preparation. All the very best, and I'm sure you will do that, and you will come out in flying colors, and your mother's going to be very, very, your parents are going to be very, very proud of you. And she says, my mother does not usually listen to English songs, but today I want to dedicate a song to her. I am so sorry, I don't have that track. I was looking it up, I couldn't find it. But you know what? I have. Okay, let me just give me some time, or else, you know, how about just giving me a couple of options and I could play one or the other for you? Yeah, so please write in. And then this is Prem Chand Premi from Jetra Dhampur, Bijnor, once again. And thank you so much for all the lovely words. And it is messages like these that make our day so much more beautiful. And this appreciation means a lot for each and every one of us. And moving ahead, then I have this one more message. This is from Sunita Negi from Solan. Thank you very much for all the appreciation. Truly, truly means a lot. Thank you so much. You all are truly kind-hearted people, and the appreciation really means a lot. And there is this somebody who just wrote something and then deleted it. I don't know why. The last numbers of the phone being 1639. Well, you can definitely let me know again. And Swati from Patna, Bihar, I am waiting to hear from you that maybe, you know, I could play something else for your mother. Just, yeah, I guess you're still talking to her and trying to find out. So in the meantime, what I'll do is I will play this number. Okay, this is totally confusing right now. All beautiful numbers out here. Okay, let's play out this one for all of you.

0: So many messages coming in, but I will take them on the other side of this break.
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0: Welcome back everyone, you're with us on the show called Play It Cool and you are tuned in to Akashwani Rainbow on 102.6 musical megahertz and moving ahead with your messages. This is M. Rajkumar from Trichy, Tamil Nadu, and he says, actually the small things are big things in relationships. So very true. And we realize only when we lose them, but by then it's too late. I lost both my parents and 2 elder brothers. The eldest one was the one who shaped my life. Well, that is how life is, and I wish it wasn't. But yes, we have to move on, and that's why, you know, we say that spend all the time possible. They don't need our money. They just need our time and energy. That is it. And yes, maybe there are times when they do need financial support as well, because not everybody has a stable, you know, source of income in their later age. So yes, financial responsibility towards them is also equally important. Yeah, you know, taking care of them, making sure they have their medicines. The medicines are stocked up there. It's not over and they're calling you. They're trying to call you and you're just too busy to get in touch and they are out. They've run out of their medicines or whatever. Please don't let that happen. Because when life throws us out on the busy highway of work, many times we tend to ignore calls when our parents call. We think we'll talk to them later, when we are a little bit more relaxed. As those children for whom that later time never came, there are many of them. And I'm sure you understand what the underlying message here is. I really don't want to say that. Actually, you know, it's so heartbreaking, these things, that you really can't speak them out. And Swati, the track you requested for, dedicated to your mother, is right here.

That was actually not the track that our dear friend Swati from Patna, Bihar had requested. And yes, Swati, I realized that the moment I put it out on air. So, really apologize for that. And well, but still, wishing your mother from us, please convey our regards to her. And this is Mohammed Sarfaraz Alam from Jokihat Darshana Bazaar, Araria, Bihar. And once again, thank you very much for your words and your message. Really means a lot. And moving ahead, this is Pankaj Kumar from Manoharpur, Jharkhand. Wants to wish all the listeners a very happy Mother's Day and wishes me as well. Thank you so much. And then this is Anuj Singh, Mera Wala Song. Okay, that is the Hindi show that will come up later. Right now, this is the Western music show and it's called Play It Cool. And we just have about 6 more minutes to go on air. And after that, of course, I'll be saying bye for now. I'll be back again. But then, you know, our next presenter here is going to be here and entertain you. The entertainment always continues on the airwaves of Akashvani Rainbow. And the next track, okay, so which is the one which I'm going to play? Swati, once again, really apologize. And then this is, Kavita from Devbhumi, Uttarakhand, Tehri, Garhwal.

0: And requesting for a Hindi track. Sorry, that is not for this one. I guess it's for the other show. Kavita, you can just hold on your messages for a little while longer. When the next show comes up, you can send in your messages for the Hindi music. Oh, we have Roland here. Hey, Roland, so good to hear from you. And yes, you are one of those people who truly remembers your mother always, and you've told us so much about her. And he says 10 ways to love your mother: verbally, physically, patiently, gratefully, generously, tenderly, devotedly, caringly, forgivingly, and closely. Wow, that was really nice. A very cute message. And yes, please love your parents while you still have the time, while time is still on your side. And our mother, coming back to our mother is our very first guru. And yes, we fight with her, we have our own conflicts with her, but do you know, any unresolved conflict with her is a blockage in our spirit. To honor our mother is as good as honoring Mother Nature. When we heal that bond, our soul finally finds its wings. The sky is the limit when the root is firm. So heal the root and keep it firm always. And then this is once again Swati from Patna, Bihar. And she says, don't worry, you can play Aqua or Katy Perry if you have. I do have that, but I'm running out of time. And I have a beautiful number here lined up by Metallica. So with that, I take leave of you. And this is M. Rajkumar from Trichy. Roland, he sends a message to you saying hats off to Roland. And there are other messages also. Messages for the Hindi show have already started pouring in. So yes, I am about to take your leave. Say goodbye and I'll see you again very soon. Rajesh will be here for the next show. So remain tuned in. And the track that I'm leaving you all with is by Metallica, and it is called Mama Said. So while you still have the time, do the best that you can for your parents. And this is me, Himani Mona Lisa Datta, signing off. Bye-bye, take care. And once again, to all the mothers out there and the to-be mothers out there, a very, very happy and blessed Mother's Day. Bye-bye.
1: One, two.

0: Welcome closer to your radio sets, baby. Because your main man, your host with the most, is at the Rock Controls. May is the month of the Indian laburnum. All the Gulmohars continue to blaze their fierce colours. Their oranges and their yellows, you can see that they're losing some of their fire and passing nature's baton, as it were, to the laburnums. And for all of you who've been messaging and texting and you want to know my number is 666.
1: Woe to you, O earth and sea, for the devil sends the beast with wrath, because he knows the time is short. Let him who hath understanding reckon the number of the beast, for it is a human number. Its number is 666.

0: आकाशवाणी।
1: A moment becomes a memory. A memory becomes a story. A story becomes a lesson. A lesson becomes wisdom. Wisdom becomes a guide. A guide becomes a journey. A journey becomes a moment, and the cycle turns again. A tear falls into silence. Silence falls into stillness. Stillness falls into peace. Peace falls into dreams. Dreams fall into creation. Creation falls into life, and life becomes a thread. A thread weaves a pattern. A pattern weaves a drapery. A tapestry weaves a legacy, and a legacy becomes timeless. What was all that I said? I'm not getting it. Are you getting it? Armageddon it.

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Great Sunday evening. Thank you for your efforts. Your music AIR is commemorating 90 years of service. Heartiest congratulations. Thank you, sir. Akashvani is commemorating 90 years of service. Good evening. Thank you. Regards, Colonel Ankur Mehta from Chandigarh. Colonel Sahab, here is some Michael Jackson for you. I'm a bad radio jockey, and I'm going to play you some bad, bad music from Michael Jackson, who was a bad boy. Take it away, Colonel Mehta. With love from all of us at Akashvani for 90 long years.

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1: 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Well, Sriram, your wish is my command. This is Livewire. You guys are supposed to send all your requests to me. And your wish is my command. And that is also my job. I essentially am here to rock you like a hurricane. The Bite of the Scorpions. By a scorpion. Who's anchoring the show for you this evening? Your main man, your host with the most, Supradeep Mukherjee.

Now, this is what I called serendipity. At 7:36 p.m., I thought about Mother's Day today, and I cued Ozzy Osbourne, "Mama, I'm coming home." At 7:36, I get a message on my system. "Hi, Supradeep. Good evening. Vikram Jagdish Chandra, Lajpat Nagar, Sahibabad, Ghaziabad. Happy Mother's Day. Please play 'Mama, I'm Coming Home' by Ozzy Osbourne." Well, all I can say, Vikram Jagdish Chandra, is that great people think alike, great radio jockeys and great listeners think alike. Mothers make our world go round. To all the mothers tuned in and to all the fathers tuned in who ensured that the mothers became mothers, a very happy Mother's Day to all of you. This is Ozzy Osbourne. "Mama, I'm Coming Home." After two shows, though, one is from now till 8, then one more at night, 10 to 11, then "Mama, I'm Coming Home."

One of our Urdu poets for this evening is Allama Muhammad Iqbal. 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With Ozzy Osbourne fading out, Mark Knopfler fades in. Quiet, silent, melodious, slow, meaningful, British rock. The sound of Dire Straits. The sound of Akashvani. At 7:46 and 34 by the Rainbow Clock.

0: the Indian laburnum, the Cassia fistula. Or the Amaltas has become as great a favorite of Dillivalas as the Gulmohar, for the simple reason that both are quick growing and both are colorful. Of the two, the Indian laburnum makes the more spectacular entry. It first sheds its leaves. By the second fortnight of April, only the long brown black tubula, hence fistula, fruit can be seen hanging from its bare branches. Then suddenly, blossoms appear in clusters like bunches of golden grapes. The beauty of the Indian laburnum defies description. No poet or writer has ventured to put it to paper. Only painters and artists have been able to do it justice, and photographers as well, including yours truly. Alas, its glory has a very short lease, less than a fortnight, after which its leaves take over. The seed of the laburnum, when crushed, makes a powerful purgative, and its bark, which is aromatic like cinnamon, is also used for tanning.
1: If you're living in a sense, magic.

0: वाणी आकाशवाणी।
1: 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Yes, I know my Sunday requests sound just like my live wire. And my live wire sounds just like my Sunday requests. All the shows are the same. And he wants to listen to Metallica. Colonel Ankur Mehta, your wish is my command. The Unforgiven.

दिले नादान तुझे हुआ क्या है, आखिर इस दर्द की दवा क्या है। Until recently, biological immortality only existed in childhood fantasies and science fiction novels. But recent discoveries in cell biology and artificial intelligence have given rise to serious scientists with advanced degrees who call themselves biological immortalists. Researchers who foresee the possibility of genetic breakthroughs like cloning and stem cell therapy that will eliminate all the non-accidental causes of death. And there are also cryobiological preservation immortalists who are putting their money on freezing us while we wait for the breakthroughs. And then there are cyber immortalists who see digitization of the human nervous system as the key to immortality. These people conceive of the possibility, nay, the likelihood of a day in the not-too-distant future when they and their ilk can provide you with the means for eternal life, more or less, as you exist right now. The mind boggles, especially if it resides in a philosopher or in a radio jockey. For one thing, it boggles with a whole new set of ethical problems, like, is there room for all these immortals on this planet, let alone in Gurgaon or Chandigarh? Is an infinite lifespan natural, holy, desirable, affordable, tedious? What are its implications for long-term bonds, for long-term relationships? Since we shall have all the time in the universe, should we wait a few millennia before we get married? With your main man, your host with the most, Supradeep Mukherjee, inside the studios of Akashvani Rainbow, 102.6 FM. Nothing, absolutely nothing, can stop rock and roll dreams from coming through. At 10:39 and 25 seconds by the rainbow clock. A loaf of meat, meatloaf, time for dinner, musical dinner.

as we delve into the research the scientists are doing today at major universities on clone immortality, cryo-immortality, and cyber-immortality. Some metaphysical and epistemological questions also arise. Questions like, am I still me if I'm only a defrosted brain? If I'm made entirely out of regenerated stem cells? If I only exist on a microchip, who's the real me if there are four of me? But before we inquire further into a life without ever dying, let us take a moment to ponder just how long eternity is. We turn to Professor Woody Allen for some insight. Eternity is very long, especially near the end. Woody's point here is that just when you think you're nearing the end of eternity, they move the goalposts. So allow me to illustrate. Sai comes home after his mother's funeral to try to put the place in order. And in the attic, he finds an old trunk. Inside it, he discovers his father's World War II uniform. Sai tries it on, and it's a little tight. But before taking it off, he puts his hand in the pocket and comes up with a piece of paper. It is a shoe repair ticket for Herman's on West 53rd, dated the 14th of January 1942. He can scarcely believe it. An unclaimed ticket almost 70 years old. Weeks later, Sai happens to be in the area of West 53rd and wanders over to see where the shoe repair was. He can't believe his eyes. A shoe repair store is still there. He wanders in and tells the story of finding the ticket to the old man at the counter. The man says his name is Herman, and he has owned the shop for 70 years. Give me the ticket, Bob Herman, and wanders to the back of the shop. Sai is absolutely amazed. A moment later, Herman shuffles back and says gruffly, "Okay, I've got your shoes. They'll be ready next Tuesday." On that rather happy note of waiting for 70 years, here is the Sultans of Swing. Some more Dire Straits, some more British rock, some more Mark Knopfler.

Yes, we are the sultans of all kinds of music at Akashvani. There's a common misnomer or a wrong belief that Urdu is the sister language of Persian and Arabic, and hence it is an alien language with no ancient ties to India. The fact is that local dialects of Hindi and Punjabi intermingled with Arabic and Persian words in the 13th century to create a hybrid language known as Urdu. As a formal term, Urdu only became famous when it was first used in 1780 by Mashafi, who was born in 1750 and he passed away in the year 1824 in one of his poetic collections. Before that, Urdu was known as Rekhta or Hindavi, a term used by foreigners to describe people living in India or Hindustan. And the language spoken by them, just like Chinese, English, and so on and so forth, Italian, French. Mansur Usmani, a poet from Muradabad, highlights the truth in one of his ghazals. Jahan jahan koi Urdu zaman bolta hai, wahan wahan mera Hindustan bolta hai. Wherever somebody speaks in Urdu, my Hindustan speaks there as well. And this is Jimi Hendrix, 1, 2, 3, All Along the Watchtower. Absolutely awesome guitaring. The master of the guitar, Jimi Hendrix.

It is only utterly brave and foolish radio jockeys who attempt to mix Jimi Hendrix and Michael Jackson live on air. Well, I played bad for you. Now it's time to go dangerous. With Michael playing in the theaters, how can I not play Michael on my shows? It was an absolute pleasure and privilege to anchor the show and anchor so many shows for you over so many years. Radio is now going to get better because Hina Mojo's in the house. And wonderful news anchors are also in the studio. I shall leave you in their capable hands. And thank you for your listenership. Until you and I have a date again on air. This is your main man, your host with the most, Supradeep Mukherjee, saying, I'm bad and dangerous. I love you. Bye.

0: Here you, young man. Will you sing with me?
1: Oh, sure. Give me a start, please.
0: Very good. Ready? 1, 2, 3, 4.